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7: 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We'll

Listen, you hear that? Killers in the jungle. 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Yo, listen, you hear that? Killers in the jungle. Killers in the jungle. Killers in the jungle. 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

3-time Grammy winner, cultural trailblazer, and one of hip-hop's most influential voices. 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

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Dun, dun, dun, dun, dun, dun, dun, dun. Taylor Swift, Travis Kelce, officially married. We'll talk more about the wedding after Rev. 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

0: 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Da, da, da, da, da, da, da, da. Taylor Swift and Travis Kelce officially married. Their wedding was in Madison Square Garden over the weekend. A couple celebrities that attended the wedding: Camila Cabello, Dakota Johnson, Benson Boone, Eric Stone Street. You may know him from Modern Family. Dakota Johnson. Wish I got an invite to the wedding. She did say when she was doing press after getting engaged that anyone and everyone she's ever spoken to was getting an invite to the wedding. I mean, she did play here in Winnipeg a few years ago on the Red Tour. She technically spoke to the whole of Winnipeg. Why didn't we get an invite?
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I'm Macy Hall. He was invited to the Travis Kelce Taylor Swift wedding on Friday. 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

0: Energy 106, all the hits. I'm Macy Hall. 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Make sure you text them in to 204-452-1061. 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If they ring your phone, make sure to answer it by saying, "Happy 15th birthday, Energy 106. Say that, and you'll officially be in to win $15,000 at the end of the summer.
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106, all the hits. That's Somber with Homewrecker. He is already kind of teasing his new album, supposed to come out later this year, which is kind of crazy because he just dropped

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This is Sabrina Carpenter, Manchild, on

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Energy 106, all the hits. I'm Macy Hall. She just got married over the weekend. It's Taylor Swift. We'll talk about some of the celebrities that were attending. Coming up after Tate McRae, all the hits. Energy 106.

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0: Energy 106, all the hits. I'm Macy Hall. Da, da, da, da, da, da, da, da. Taylor Swift, Travis Kelce said, I do over the weekend at Madison Square Garden. Lots of celebrities were in attendance, just to name a few. Dakota Johnson, Eric Stone Street, Julianne Moore, Benson Boone was in attendance. Do a flip. Camila Cabello. Lots of people were attending the Taylor Swift Travis Kelce wedding at Madison Square Garden in New York City over the weekend. She did say after she got engaged that anyone and everyone she's ever spoken to was going to get an invite to this wedding. Unfortunate that our invites got lost in the mail. You know, she did do a show here at one point, which technically means she spoke to all of Winnipeg.
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0: Energy 106. It's Olivia Rodrigo off her brand new album, You Seem Pretty Sad for a Girl So in Love. That one's called The Cure. It's the second single off the album. 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
1: Friday night, let me take you out. 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Something kinda like we used to do. 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
2: 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We're just going to go with how many applications you have open in your phone. So bottom right corner with you. The three lines.
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Olivia Rodrigo off of You Seem Pretty Sad for a Girl So in Love. 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

Energy 106. Is this the most elaborate proposal ever? Probably, but it's also the most illegal. Talk more after Major Lazer first. It's Deadmau5.

0: Energy 106, all the hits. I'm Macy Hall. Was this the most elaborate marriage proposal ever? Probably. But it was also the most illegal. On July 1st in New York City, two people climbed the Empire State Building right to the tippy top. They ended up leaving a flag as a little silent protest as well. But on their way down before getting arrested, they stopped at one of the platforms and he got down on one knee and proposed to her. Now, if you don't know, this is the couple's like whole thing. They do these crazy, dangerous climbs all the time. They even have a Netflix documentary around their lives. It's called Skywalkers. If you're wondering, they did get released from jail because, of course, they did get arrested. This climb is very dangerous and also very, very illegal. They did have a laundry list of charges and are expected to have another court date in August.
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Energy 106, that's BTS. 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

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He just announced he's extending his The Romantic Tour into 2027, heading back to Japan. 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

0: Energy 106, all the hits. What's going on? I'm Macy Hall. 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

0: the things I've searched for, because that's probably pretty sad.
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That's Ray coming up at 6 o'clock. 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
2: What's up? I'm Macy Hall. Isn't it crazy that now that it's July, if you have tickets to see BTS in Toronto, you can officially say, I'm seeing BTS next month. Here's a little butter action for you on K-Pop Now. Smooth.

keeping the cool vibes going. That's Dionne Somni, Ice Cream. You know she's Canadian. Canadian K-pop idol. Here's another thing to keep you cool during the summertime. Soda pop. It's the Saja Boys.

At 6 p.m. Central Daylight Time Sunday, Environment Canada has issued a tornado warning for Interlake, Manitoba. Extra care and attention should be exercised in and around the following localities: Arbourg, Hecla, Poplarfield, Gibsonville, Ashern, Waste Interlake and Jackhead Reserve. Environment Canada meteorologists are tracking a severe thunderstorm that is possibly producing a tornado. Damaging winds, large hail and locally intense rainfall are also possible. Take cover immediately if threatening weather approaches. Please consult local media for more information.

0: 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What is your favorite summer treat? We kind of had a line going there. We had ice cream, soda pop, sugar honey iced tea, lots of summer treats to keep you cool. That's Baby Monster from their newest comeback. We've got the throwback coming up after the break.
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1: It's this week's How You Throwback.
0: All right, we're keeping it classic today. Do we have any Big Bang fans out there? This is Fantastic

K-pop now. That's Momoland. Ready or not? What's going on? I'm Macy Hall, and I've seen your texts. I've seen your comments. I've seen your DMs. You've been requesting all week to hear the new track from Stray Kids. It's called Run It, and it's coming up in the bias pick after OMG. This is New Jeans on K-pop now.

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1: It is a good time to be a fan of Stray Kids. They've got their new comeback coming out next month. It's called This and That. They're headed out on tour later this month with world dates yet to be announced. This is their newest song from their comeback album. You've been asking for it. It's Run It. Stray Kids in the bias pick for K-pop now.

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3: At 6:22 p.m. Central Daylight Time Sunday, Environment Canada has updated a tornado warning for Interlake, Manitoba. Extra care and attention should be exercised. The following localities are included in the warning: Arbourg, Hecla, Fisher River, Gibsonville, and Ashern. Environment Canada meteorologists are tracking a severe thunderstorm that is possibly producing a tornado. Damaging winds, large hail, and locally intense rainfall are also possible. Take cover immediately if threatening weather approaches. Please consult local media for more information.
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3: 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And neither does anyone else. I'll tell you more about that coming up in Wait What.
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